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Sweet Loretta Fat, she thought she was a cleaner, but she was a frying pan. Yeah, the picker. Picture the fingers, right? Okay.

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2: 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I hope we pass the audition.

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2: Come here, baby. You know, you drive me up a wall, the way you make good for the nasty chick

Rosetta. 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She thought she was a cleaner, but she was a frying pan. Yeah, the picker. 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Okay.

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4: 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It really meant a lot to me. You mean a lot to me.
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